0: offering you hope and encouragement.
1: 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You guys, you're always, no matter what I'm going through or what's going on in my life during the day, you'll always have something positive.
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0: It's hard to explain. You don't know exactly how God will do it. You just know He will. That's Francesca Battistelli on J103. I'm Tom. It's October 4th, 10-4. And it's just a little nod to the famous code for message received. And maybe that's the encouragement that you need as we're wrapping up this weekend, to know that your prayers are heard, that your friends see you, and that your work matters. Now, it may feel like you're wearing this cloak of invisibility, but that's simply not true. And if it feels like God's not listening, that's not true either. 1 John 5:14 says this: "This is the confidence we have in approaching God, that if we ask anything according to His will, He hears us." It's almost like after you say amen, God says 10-4, or in other words, message received.
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the peace of God that transcends all understanding. That's the cure to the anxious heart. That's Jeremy Camp on J103. I'm Tom, and I just want to say thank you for impacting lives together with us at Partners for Christian Media. 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

0: The Jesus Way, hope and encouragement from Phil Wickham on J103. I'm Tom, and bring your Bible to school day happened last week. Now, I don't think this was just a day for students. I think days like that are reminders for each and every one of us to not leave our faith at home when we walk out the door. Joshua 1:8 says this, "Keep this book of the law always on your lips. Meditate on it day and night." That's a good thing to keep tucked in the back of your head as you prepare for bed tonight and when you head to work tomorrow morning.
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0: Ann Wilson, God's Story, hope and encouragement for your Monday morning on J103. I'm Tom, and maybe like me, you need a little encouragement today to know that your prayers are heard, that your friends see you, and that your work matters. I don't know, sometimes it feels like you're wearing a cloak of invisibility, but that's simply not true. And sometimes it feels like God's not listening, and that's not true either. Here's what it says in 1 John 5:14. This is the confidence we have in approaching God, that if we ask anything according to His will, He hears us.
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0: I know you're holding on for dear life, but the good news is the one that's holding on to you is never going to let go. That's John Reddick, Holding On, Praise God, on J103. I'm Tom, and I just wanted to say thank you for impacting lives together with us at Partners for Christian Media. 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

0: The latest from Danny Gokey. Hope and encouragement for your Monday morning. That's Jesus over everything. I'm Tom, and man, I can tell it's fall. Not because of the changing colors or the cooler temperatures. It's the increase in political messages that are hitting my mailbox and my cell phone each and every day. Yeah, it's that time again, and I wanted to remind you that today is the deadline to register to vote ahead of the November 3rd election. And if you moved since you voted last, it's also the deadline to update your registration, too. Yeah, it's all right around the corner, because early voting starts October 14th.
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0: Ryan Stevenson, This I Know, hope and encouragement for your Monday morning on J103. Fair and cool to start your Monday morning, about 68 degrees in and around the Tennessee Valley right now. Low 70s, I'm thinking, by lunchtime, and the high this afternoon is going to be around 80, but not a big chance of rain today, which is a welcome change from the weekend. I'm Tom, and Monday morning has this bad habit, right, of making you feel like you need to have the entire week figured out before breakfast. Let me just say, you don't. You just need to figure out Monday. Make the lunches, answer the email, get everybody where they need to go, and maybe remember where you left your coffee. You don't have to carry Tuesday or Wednesday or Thursday or even Friday quite yet. As Jesus said it in Matthew 6, today has problems of its own.
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0: You know, it might not look the way I want it to look, Lord, but my hope is in you. Make it well with my soul. This is J103. I'm Tom, and that was Mercy Me. It's 6:23, and after 18 long months, the Walnut Street Bridge was finally reopened on Saturday, and it was raining hard as the setup crew was preparing for the ceremony. But the rain stopped, people crossed the bridge, and the faces of the people that were crossing the bridge were nothing but smiles. I even saw a marriage proposal picture. Man, what a great memory that'll be. But what I didn't see was a picture of me. Yeah, I was the fair weather friend this past weekend and didn't make it out to the bridge. But this week's forecast looks much more promising for those of us who would like to stay dry while celebrating the reopening of the Walnut Street Bridge.
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2: It's a mild start out there with temperatures in the 60s. We do have a little bit of patchy fog, especially in the higher elevations. Today, we'll feature cloudy skies in the morning with some afternoon sunshine. High temperatures, upper 70s to low 80s. Tonight, clearing out with overnight lows dropping into the 50s. For the latest, download the Local 3 weather app. I'm Storm Alert meteorologist Clay Smith.
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0: 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Micah Tyler and Colton Dixon, perfectly, on J103. Man, I can't wait for these guys to be here in town on Friday. They're performing at Ridgedale Baptist Church. And I have to say, I can't wait for Colton to hit the high notes while he's here in town as well. And Friday's going to be here before you know it. 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

0: You know, I always find it hard to drive with both of my hands raised in worship when there's a Chris Tomlin song around pointing me to the Lord. Doesn't he deserve it all? Oh yeah, that and then some. This is J103. I'm Tom. It's 6:49, and the Dove Awards are happening tomorrow at Bridgestone Arena in Nashville. It's the 57th annual GMA Dove Awards, and check this out. The nominees are led by Phil Wickham. He's got 9 nominations. Brandon Lake has 8. Cece Winans is like nipping at their heels. She's got 7. It'll be interesting to see how everything plays out tomorrow evening. Torrin Wells is going to be your host. And I don't know if you realize this, there's a worship experience planned for tonight featuring Elevation Worship, and the award show, of course, is tomorrow. And you know what? You might even still be able to get a ticket. You can learn more at DoveAwards.com.
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0: Matt Maher. It's going to be all right. Hope and encouragement for your Monday morning on J103. It's 7:08. It's fair and cool right now to start your Monday morning. About 68 degrees in and around the Tennessee Valley. Should be in the low 70s by lunchtime, and the high this afternoon is going to be right around 80. It's my kind of fall weather. Hey there, my friend. I'm Tom. And you know what I like about Mondays? If you think about it, it's basically a weekly reset button, because whatever you didn't get done last week, yeah, that get moved to this week. And whatever went wrong doesn't necessarily have to follow you into this week. And whatever you're worried about doesn't have to be solved before 9 a.m. You see, Monday is a reminder that you get another chance to begin again. And to me, it's kind of a picture of our life as a believer. 2 Corinthians 5:17 says, if anyone's in Christ, he's a new creation. The old is gone and the new has come. I've got to say, a fresh start is a pretty good way to start the week.
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0: 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Or if you're like me and enjoy voting on Election Day, that's Tuesday, November 3rd. 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I encourage you to be part of it. Register, research, pray, and then vote. Oh, and don't forget to grab your sticker afterwards.
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2: It's a mild start out there with temperatures in the 60s. We do have a little bit of patchy fog, especially in the higher elevations. Today, we'll feature cloudy skies in the morning with some afternoon sunshine. High temperatures, upper 70s to low 80s. Tonight, clearing out with overnight lows dropping into the 50s. For the latest, download the Local 3 weather app. I'm Storm Alert Meteorologist Clay Smith.
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0: Carly Ann Taylor, Why Should I Worry? Hope and Encouragement on J103. It's 7:39. I'm Tom, and spelunking is not a made-up word. It's that exploration of caves that requires somebody to crawl through tight spaces, find themselves standing miles underneath the earth. And dark is a word that probably comes to mind when you think of caves. Crazy is the word that comes to mind for me, but tight spaces, lack of air, no thank you. Some people might call spelunking fun, but many couldn't be paid enough money to go do it. But it's from this type of scenario, hiding in a cave, running for his life, that David wrote Psalm 57. He's just longing for a glimpse of the sky, right? Hoping for a gulp of fresh air. And in this tight spot, he wrote words like this. This is Psalm 57, verse 10. Your love is so extravagant, it reaches to the heavens. Your faithfulness so astonishing, it stretches to the sky. It doesn't sound like he's writing this from a dark place at all. But yet his eyes were focused heavenward. I don't know, maybe you're finding yourself in a dark, tight place right now, and you can relate to David at that moment. And I can too. And, you know, whenever I find myself in that dark, tight moment, I try to not focus on my problems, but I try to focus on God's faithfulness, you know, his never-ending love. The situation is not going to last, but his character, his love, it lasts forever. He hasn't forgotten you. And I think he wants you and I to remember that his love reaches to the heavens and his faithfulness stretches to the sky. And it'll definitely reach you in that dark place where you're in right now.
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0: Ellie Holcomb, hope and encouragement for you on J103, wherever I go. It's 7:52. I'm Tom, and here we are. It's football season, but NFL football just doesn't do it for you. SEC football's kind of okay, but you're locked in on European football, that thing we call soccer. And it's playoff season for Chattanooga FC, and they're going to be hosting NYCFC2 in the Eastern Conference quarterfinals. Now, you've got some time to plan and prepare, because it's happening on Sunday, October 18th, 5 p.m. at Finley Stadium. And the boys in blue, man, I've got to say, they've had a fantastic regular season, and it's time to keep it going. More information is available for you at ChattanoogaFC.com.
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2: 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That's your Local 3 News on J103.
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0: Josiah Queen, Demons. Hope and encouragement for your Monday morning on J103. I'm Tom. Fair and cool to start your Monday morning. About 68 degrees in and around the Tennessee Valley right now. Should be in the low 70s by lunchtime, and the high this afternoon will be right around 80. Well, here we are, Monday morning, and I've got to say there are some people that just feel like they need to sprint out of the gate on Mondays. I just want you to know that you're allowed to have a slow start. You don't have to wake up inspired. You don't have to conquer the world before 9 a.m. Hey, you don't even have to like Mondays. But I am encouraging you to just get up, take the next step, maybe read some scripture, and trust that momentum will eventually catch up with you throughout the day. And if all else fails, there's always more coffee.
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1: John Reddick, hope and encouragement for your Monday morning on J103. That's the way. It's 8:22. I'm Tom. And there are moments when you're just ready to go, right? I mean, you've got plans and everything is set and you can't wait to start checking off boxes on your to-do list. Yeah. And then you head outside to see that you've got a flat tire. Talk about a deflating experience before the day even gets going. Well, that's what's in store for me. Yep, flat tire. Not planned, not appreciated, but something that needs to be addressed before anything else gets accomplished. And it's almost like God is saying, hey, slow down, pal. I've been trying to get your attention for a couple of days now. Well, you've got my attention now, Lord. Thank you. Help me to slow down and remember not my will, but yours. Not my schedule, but your timetable. And help me to order my steps according to your design, because your way is always better.
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3: It's a mild start out there with temperatures in the 60s. We do have a little bit of patchy fog, especially in the higher elevations. Today we'll feature cloudy skies in the morning with some afternoon sunshine. High temperatures upper 70s to low 80s. Tonight clearing out with overnight lows dropping into the 50s. For the latest, download the Local 3 weather app. I'm Storm Alert meteorologist Clay Smith.
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0: Yeah, bring revival, Lord, and let it start with me. That's Jeremy Camp on J103. It's 8:37. I'm Tom, and I just wanted to say thank you. 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

0: That's the latest from Jason Gray with a little help from Sanctus Real, Land of the Living on J103. Well, hey there, my friend. I'm Tom. It's 8:48, and in Major League Baseball, it looks like the Braves still have a pulse. I mean, they beat the Dodgers 3-2 last night, and they're heading into Tuesday's game in Atlanta with the series tied at a game apiece. I know. You'd probably rather see some local baseball at Erlanger Park. Well, you know what? You can. The Tennessee Vols are going to play two exhibition baseball games at the home of your Chattanooga Lookouts, Erlanger Park. It's fall ball action. They're going to do this on Sunday, November 1st and Sunday, November 8th. First pitch for both games is scheduled for 2 p.m. And you can learn more at lookouts.com.
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0: Hope and encouragement from Phil Wickham and Crowder. It really is Amazing Grace. Well, good morning, my friend. Welcome to Monday. I'm Tom, and I just want to say thank you. Thank you for praying for the ministry of J103, for your financial partnership, and for your desire to provide hope and encouragement that's found only in Jesus through the music that you love, so that somebody that you never met before can experience the presence of God when they need it most. 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And it's a beautiful example of that sacrificial kind of love that's the hallmark of being a follower of Christ. So I just wanted to say thank you. Now, we have fallen a little bit short of our share-a-thon goal. There's still a ways to go. And if you'd like to be a part of it, you still can by giving a gift at j103.com.
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0: now. Toby Mac, a little church on J103. I'm Tom, and here it is Monday morning, and I'm thinking that we spent a lot of Monday thinking about Friday. You know, just four more days, just two more days. But think about how much life gets lost when we're always waiting for the next thing. So maybe today, as you're heading throughout the rest of your Monday, instead of counting down to the weekend, just be where your feet are, you know? Enjoy the drive, laugh with somebody at work, do a great job, and say thank you. And Lord willing, Friday will get here, but you only get this Monday once.
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10: Today will feature cloudy skies in the morning with some afternoon sunshine. High temperatures upper 70s to low 80s. Tonight clearing out with overnight lows dropping into the 50s. Before your Tuesday, highs of around 83 and plenty of sunshine. For the latest, download the Local 3 weather app. I'm Storm Alert Meteorologist Clay Smith.
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0: Hope and encouragement from Forrest Frank on J103. I'm Tom, and it's going to be a fantastic week with the Dove Awards happening tomorrow and Micah Tyler and Colton Dixon coming to Ridgedale Baptist Church here in Chattanooga on Friday. Oh, you know what? 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

0: Hope and encouragement from Cody Carnes. Ain't nobody on J103. I'm Tom, and the Walnut Street Bridge is open for business once again. It's a chance to walk direct from downtown to North Shore after 18 long months of renovations. You know, the weather on Saturday couldn't dampen the excitement of something that we've been looking forward to since May of 2025. But I admit, I am a bit of a fair-weather friend here because I didn't make it down there this weekend. But this week, count me in.
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2: 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That's your Local 3 News on J103.
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0: Tasha Layton, Meet Me in the Valley on J103. I'm Tom, and one of the things I absolutely love is hearing the heart behind the artists and the songs that they sing. And if you enjoy that too, you need to know that J103 is producing an acoustic series at the Oaks Coffee House. 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It's going to feature Jason Gray, Jay King, and Bay Turner. 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
11: Today we'll feature cloudy skies in the morning with some afternoon sunshine. High temperatures upper 70s to low 80s. Tonight clearing out with overnight lows dropping into the 50s. And for your Tuesday, highs of around 83 and plenty of sunshine. For the latest, download the Local 3 weather app. I'm Storm Alert Meteorologist Clay Smith.
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0: 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Well, now that we're back to work, you might be thinking about finding different work. It happens. There's a chance that your resume is revealing something that you don't like. You don't need your address. You don't need a career objective. You don't need to list your landline number. All of those things say you are of a certain age. I know you spent so long writing that career objective in college. Same. And now I'm supposed to just throw it away. That's the thing. Most of us hold on to things that once had purpose but don't anymore. Something on your resume, something in the kitchen gadget drawer. It's all the same. It's not helping you. Well, let it go.
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9: Today will feature cloudy skies in the morning with some afternoon sunshine. High temperatures upper 70s to low 80s. Tonight clearing out with overnight lows dropping into the 50s. For your Tuesday, highs of around 83 and plenty of sunshine. For the latest, download the Local 3 weather app. I'm Storm Alert Meteorologist Clay Smith.
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0: Forrest Frank on J103, Hope and Encouragement. All right, there's this really cool night coming up that I want to tell you about. And if you can't join us in person, you'll be able to hear it on the radio. But being in the room where it happens is going to be kind of cool. It's an acoustic series at the Oaks Coffee House on Bonnie Oaks. The first one is coming up on the 19th. Jason Gray, Jay King, and Rachel Purcell are going to be there. We're going to record the whole thing, and it's going to be in front of an audience of just 100 people. So if you want to go to that, you got to act quick. We are then going to play it on the radio. 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

0: When I Fall, Katie Nicole on J103. Hope and encouragement. For me, I would say it's my dogs. When I see my dogs, I know I'm home. For you, it might be books. Most people say the top thing that makes a house feel like a home is a fully stocked bookshelf. And I get it. My daughter just moved and she is very excited about her four folding shelves that are getting filled with books. I have some books. I don't have them out where everyone can see them, though. And when I finish reading a book, I usually get rid of it. I usually give it to my daughter, which is why her shelves are so full.
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0: The mighty name of Jesus, that's Hope Darst on J103, Hope and Encouragement. My name is Therese. Sometimes I need to remember that God's character doesn't change just because my circumstances do. His love is so faithful, so reliable. And so when life feels uncertain, I can look at what I know about God instead of what I see around me. Your love is so extravagant, it reaches to the heavens. Your faithfulness so astonishing, it stretches to the sky. Psalm 57 verse 10 is where you can find that in your Bible. It's from this Devo that we've been doing together called For I Know the Plans.
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11: Today will feature cloudy skies in the morning with some afternoon sunshine. High temperatures upper 70s to low 80s. Tonight clearing out with overnight lows dropping into the 50s. For your Tuesday, highs of around 83 and plenty of sunshine. For the latest, download the Local 3 weather app. I'm Storm Alert Meteorologist Clay Smith.
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0: how good it is. Chris Tomlin on J103, Hope and Encouragement. They must think we're eating ice cream and watching Bluey. If your kids fight bedtime, the top reason is probably because they're afraid they're going to miss out on something fun. And it makes sense. If they're not awake, they don't see me doing the dishes and the laundry. I'm thinking my sense of FOMO probably started very young as a child when I thought I was missing out. I do the same sort of thing with God. Like, I don't slow down because I'm afraid I'm going to miss something. And then God is like, whoa, be still. Just trust me.
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0: John Reddick, and No Fear on J103, Hope and Encouragement. So wait, I'm not getting old? I'm just thirsty? If there are days when you wake up and everything hurts, you relate. My head hurts. My joints hurt. Even my feelings are hurt. And then I remember I haven't had any water. Apparently, dehydration can make you feel pretty awful. I'm just so dramatic. My first assumption is I'm falling apart. I just need a glass of water. See, God makes humans so simple to operate. Rest, eat, drink, pray, breathe. And if I'm feeling off, it's probably one of those things.
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8: Today we'll feature cloudy skies in the morning with some afternoon sunshine. High temperatures upper 70s to low 80s. Tonight clearing out with overnight lows dropping into the 50s. For your Tuesday, highs of around 83 and plenty of sunshine. For the latest, download the Local 3 weather app. I'm Storm Alert Meteorologist Clay Smith.
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0: Ben Fuller and Black Sheep on J103. Hope and encouragement. 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Now, the speaker is going to be Kelly Lester. 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And one night she was rescued by both her earthly father and her heavenly father. 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
1: 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It's part of healthy childhood development. 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And I love this because the world has gotten so stressful. There's something wonderful about laughing at something so innocent. Now, God didn't make life entirely serious. He made joy too. And he made laughing babies.
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12: Today will feature cloudy skies in the morning with some afternoon sunshine. High temperatures upper 70s to low 80s. Tonight clearing out with overnight lows dropping into the 50s. For your Tuesday, highs of around 83 and plenty of sunshine. For the latest, download the Local 3 weather app. I'm Storm Alert Meteorologist Clay Smith.
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0: Brandon Lake. That is Gratitude on J103, Hope and Encouragement. My name is Therese. I am not proud of it, but sometimes it's necessary. If my dogs are outside and they're barking at something like, I don't know, another dog walking by, I will grab the container of treats and shake it to get their attention. It turns out most dogs know the word treat more than they know their own name. And you're probably not surprised by this. It's natural to kind of gravitate toward a quick reward instead of like actual discipline. And I don't think this is just dogs. I think people do the same thing. Like some days I can't remember my own name, but I definitely know the word cookie.
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0: Brian Stevenson and Preach on J103 Hope and Encouragement. I'm sure you've heard Jake from the Chattanooga Zoo on the radio with Ted in the morning on J103. He's been talking about Boo in the Zoo. 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Now, it's trick-or-treating characters like Anna and Elsa and Spider-Man. 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

0: Forrest Frank and OK on J103. Also heard Jason Gray's latest called Land of the Living. Jason is going to be joining us for a special acoustic session at the Oaks Coffee House on Bonnie Oaks. This is coming up October 19th, and it is limited to the first 100 people. Jason Gray, Jay King, Rachel Purcell, all kind of singing and sharing stories and songs in the round. Now, we're going to be playing this on the radio eventually, but I just think it's going to be so cool to be in the room where it happens. 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

0: 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Yeah, the vibe of that song, you hear the Bible at church, but it takes real work to get into the Bible all the other days. I read this quote, God's word is like a straight edge that reveals how crooked my thinking can be. And it's true, like, I don't always realize how far off I am because our world is very crooked. So like my crookedness doesn't seem quite so bad, but then you line it up to the Bible and it's like, oh yeah, I need to get straight with God.
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10: Today we'll feature cloudy skies in the morning with some afternoon sunshine. High temperatures upper 70s to low 80s. Tonight clearing out with overnight lows dropping into the 50s. For your Tuesday, highs of around 83 and plenty of sunshine. For the latest, download the Local 3 weather app. I'm Storm Alert meteorologist Clay Smith.
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0: How can you not? Leanna Crawford on J103 Hope and Encouragement. I'm Therese. This has never happened to me, but I've seen it in the movies. You know, when somebody's like run into the airport gate and they get to the gate and the door is closed. They've missed the flight. It's only just a couple minutes too late. You can beg and you can plead, but they are not opening that door. God gives a similar invitation, but it's got a whole different kind of urgency because you're not just missing a flight. Tomorrow is not promised for any of us. So if you've been meaning to get serious about faith, do it today. Seek Yahweh while he may be found. Call upon him while he is near. Isaiah 55 verse 6 is where you can find that in your Bible.
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1: J103 with what I lovingly called the stomp song. My wife says that I stomp my feet when he says grateful for you. And that's the perfect time to do it, right? Chandler Moore on J103. I'm Brad, and I don't know who told me this, but it is definitely relevant for today. There is no use complaining about the government if you don't vote. 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Well, today is the last day that you can register to vote. 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And you can start that process by going to sos.tn.gov. Again, to register to vote online in the Tennessee election for November, go to sos.tn.gov.
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1: By the way, we got traffic when it matters. If you're trying to hit 27 from 153 northbound, turn around. It is closed at Boy Scout Road. We got a major accident. Again, 153 northbound at Boy Scout Road. Completely closed off. You need to find yourself an alternate route. If you need some help, I can help you out too. And by the way, if you see anything else that's out of sync on the roadways, please contact me. It's 423-642-9858.
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0: 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Spring Collective. I'm Brad, and over the weekend, I'm going down 75, and the car next to me has a Just Married in the back window. That's awesome. I mean, another couple that God is bringing together. But what kind of got me scratching my head, though, was underneath it, it said Venmo, and it gave me a number. Now, if you've never heard of Venmo, that's an app where you can give people money. Now, I don't know about you, but I'm pretty skeptical when I see something like that. One, I don't know these people. Two, money is really tight right now. And three, they could be scammers. I mean, anybody can grab some white shoe polish, put Just Married on their back window, and underneath it, put their Venmo number. Now, would you give money to a person that you're never going to see or communicate with again? I mean, just because it says we're now married. I mean, you know, if I ever did that and my wife found out, let's just say there would be some spirited conversations.
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2: 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I'm so excited to be a part of this special event with you. 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
11: Today we'll feature cloudy skies in the morning with some afternoon sunshine. High temperatures upper 70s to low 80s. Tonight clearing out with overnight lows dropping into the 50s. For your Tuesday, highs of around 83 and plenty of sunshine. For the latest, download the Local 3 weather app. I'm Storm Alert Meteorologist Clay Smith.
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J103, we've got traffic when it matters. If you're trying to get to 27 from northbound 153, turn around and go the opposite direction. Northbound 153, closed at Boy Scout. 153, northbound, closed at Boy Scout for the present time. If you need some help trying to navigate this mess, or if you see something else, call me, 423-642-9858.

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1: J103 with Micah Tyler and Perfectly. And if you've never heard the backstory to what I believe is the coolest song he's ever sang, but then again, I'm a really big fan of that doo-wop sound. Here's Micah in his own words.
2: I want to be perfect. I look around at the people next to me. I look on social media and over again, I see this perfect picture of someone's life. And I think to myself, God, when other people are brave, all I see is fear in my life. And then I remember that it's God's perfect love that casts out that fear. I feel like every time that I make a turn, it is heading down another broken road when I remember that God has a perfect plan for my life. See, at the end of the day, when we throw up our hands and we confess the places that we fall short, that's when God's perfect love shows up and loves us perfectly.
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0: 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I'm Brad, and I don't know if you've heard, but we got a brand new podcast that just came out. It's called I Still Say I Do, and it's actually hosted by our morning guy, Ted Gokey. It's a celebration of marriage and how God is in the middle of it. And Ted is talking to couples from all walks of life, even some Christian artists, about what makes their marriage work. Now, they haven't asked me or my wife to be on it, but if they did, and Ted said, hey, Brad, what is the one thing that makes your marriage work? I'd like to share this tidbit with you because it definitely strengthened my relationship. Let your spouse be wrong. That's the main thing in our relationship. 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
2: I'm David Carroll. The Chattanooga Industrial Development Board is giving the developer for the Bend project, Urban Story Adventures, more time to present the plan. Company President Jimmy White previously announced plans for a $300 million amphitheater and a $350 million retail district. Dolly Parton's Life of Many Colors Museum has officially opened in downtown Nashville, giving fans a chance to experience Dolly's life, career, music, and memories through an immersive collection of exhibits. It's located in the third floor of Dolly Parton's Songteller Hotel on 3rd Avenue in downtown Nashville. And tickets are on sale for Game 3 of the National League Division Championship Series at Truist Park near Atlanta. It's the Dodgers and Braves tied 1-1 in the best-of-five series. Chris Sale will take the mound for the Braves tomorrow at 6 p.m. in Game 3. I'm David Carroll, Local 3 News.
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0: It's the words of hope and encouragement from John Reddick. It's Holding on J103. I'm Brad, and I had the privilege this weekend to broadcast live from Fort Bluff's 50th anniversary at a Dayton. And when it was finished, I walked over to one of the cliffs to oversee Dayton and the rest of the valley. And let me tell you, it is one of the most gorgeous spots to get some great pictures. But I noticed that all the trees below the cliffs were filled with shoes. Now, we've all seen shoes tied together, draped over power lines. I still don't know what that means. But I have never seen at least 100 pairs of shoes dangling from trees. I mean, can you imagine that? Well, come to find out that Fort Bluff is the home to many sport tournaments for high schools. Cross country, basketball, football, soccer. I mean, the list goes on and on and on. And I guess it is a rite of passage for seniors that are not going to pursue that sport in college or professionally. They would ceremoniously end that chapter of their life by tossing away their shoes. And that kind of got me thinking, if I had to close the book on a chapter of my life, I think that I would be tossing my drumsticks over that cliff. Because really, after high school, even though I marched for San Diego State, I knew drumming was not the life for me. But I want to ask you the same question. Imagine you're closing the book on a chapter of your life. What would you be throwing over that cliff?
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0: J103 with hope and encouragement from J. King and Blanca. It's called Hard Place. I'm Brad, and we've all been to a concert. And if you see the right artist, the energy is just electric. Think Toby Mac or For King and Country. But I want to encourage you to go to a session. A session is where the artist takes the stage, shares the songs they've written, and then they tell the stories behind them. It's a very intimate setting. Well, we've got an acoustic session with the gentleman that you just heard, J. King, Jason Gray, and Rachel Purcell, coming up at the Oaks Coffee House Monday, October 19th at 7 p.m. It's only $10, but only 100 people can attend to the event. So if you'd like to hear the stories behind the music in an intimate setting, join us at the Oaks Coffee House off Bonnie Oaks across from Silverdale Baptist Church. 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
12: We are finally feeling fall. It's going to be a great evening tonight. A little breezy. Those winds are going to die down overnight, dropping down into the low to mid-50s for your Tuesday morning. Tuesday afternoon, we're going to see any clouds in the morning clearing out. Sunshine and 83. I'm Chief Meteorologist David Carnes for the Local 3 Storm Alert Team.
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0: J103 with Ryan Stevenson, and this I know. So I heard this great interpretation about faith that I'd love to share with you. Come to find out, there are three different states of faith. First is faith, where you hope God takes care of the situation. Then there's great faith, where you believe that God has definitely got the situation under control and he's going to change things. We just have to wait until he does. And then there's perfect faith, where you know for a fact that God has already taken care of it, and we are just waiting for the results. Now, I don't know about you, but I'm going to put myself in the second camp. I believe that God is going to take care of the situation, but I want it sooner than later. Yeah, and if you're in the same boat as me, let's pray this small prayer together. Lord, we want to experience perfect faith. We want to know that beyond the shadow of a doubt that you've already got this taken care of. And we're just going to go on living life. In Jesus' name, amen.
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0: Praise God, he is the chain breaker. Zach Williams on J103. And I don't know about you, but I find it kind of intimidating to go to a new church. I mean, yes, they are incredibly welcoming, but I got to admit, I'm extremely shy. Yeah, even though I'm on the radio, yeah, I am. So when we started going to a new church not too long ago, my wife knew a lot of people, but I knew nobody. But God is actually doing a work in my life. And since I've been going to this church, man, I'm making friends right and left. Thank you, Jesus. But I just want to say, if you're looking for a brand new church, let me give you a head start. 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You're going to see a list of churches across the Tennessee Valley. And I guarantee that there is one on that list that's going to be the right fit for the season you're experiencing right now. 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
2: I'm David Carroll. The Chattanooga Industrial Development Board is giving the developer for the Bend project, Urban Story Adventures, more time to present the plan. Company President Jimmy White previously announced plans for a $300 million amphitheater and a $350 million retail district. 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I'm David Carroll, Local 3 News.
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0: J103, Cece Winans, full of hope and encouragement with Worthy, Worthy of It All. I'm Brad, and as we're fast approaching the day that's all about candy, over the weekend, I had a chance to rediscover white chocolate. And I say rediscover because it has been years, maybe decades, since I've had white chocolate. But I am always open to trying something a second time, just to see if I like it. Well, I'm going to describe it the same way I described it the last time I had it. You have white sugar, and then you add water to make a paste, and then you shove it in the microwave till it's a gooey mess. I mean, I gave it a second chance, but I'm still going to hold to my guns. White chocolate is blasphemy.
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0: the words of hope and encouragement coming in from Rhett Walker. Where was God? On the middle cross, taking care of all that sin in your life. I'm Brad, and I don't know if you had a chance to listen to Tom earlier this morning when he did the morning devotion, but I thought this was spot on exactly where we are, and I want to share it with you. It's called spelunking. Have you heard of it before? Spelunking is the exploration of cave, requiring crawling through tight spaces or standing miles underneath the earth. Oh, I don't know about you, but that just basically gives me goosebumps. Dark is a word that probably comes to mind when you think of caves. Tight spaces, lack of air. Though some people call spelunking fun, many couldn't be paid enough money to do it. I might be in that camp. From this type of scenario, hiding in a cave, running for his life, David wrote Psalm 57. Longing for a glimpse of the radiant sky, pining for a delicious gulp of fresh air. And in this tight spot, he penned words of praise that speak of longing and familiarity as well. In fact, in Psalm 57:10, it says, "Your love is so extravagant, it reaches to the heavens. Your faithfulness so astonishing, it stretches to the sky." You know, maybe you can relate. Maybe you feel very much stuck in a dark, tight spot. Well, I just want to encourage you, focus your prayers on God's faithfulness, His never-ending love. Just because you are in this situation does not mean that His character has changed. He has not forgotten you, and you will not be stuck in this cave forever. In fact, would you pray this prayer with me? Jesus, you do not abandon me. Thank you. I feel stuck in this spot. It's tight. It's uncomfortable. Please be near me and help me breathe. I need you. In Jesus' name, amen.
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8: We are finally feeling fall. Going to be a great evening tonight. A little breezy. Those winds are going to die down overnight, dropping down into the low to mid-50s for your Tuesday morning. Tuesday afternoon, we're going to see any clouds in the morning clearing out. Sunshine and 83. I'm Chief Meteorologist David Carnes for the Local 3 Storm Alert Team.
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0: 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And Matthew is going to be our guest speaker for our annual fundraising banquet called Advancing the Mission. It's going to be October 20th at the Colonnade in Ringgold. And Matthew West is going to sing some of his songs a cappella, which means no guitar. That should be a sight within itself. And on top of that, we're going to have some inspiring testimonies, and we're going to share the upcoming vision that we have with Partners for Christian Media, and we want you to be involved. So if you'd like to purchase a ticket or you'd like to sponsor a table, just go to j103.com.
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0: J103 with Tarian, and honestly, we just need Jesus. I'm Brad, and you may not know this, but I'm going through the book of Proverbs one verse at a time. There's 915 of them, so it's going to take about 2.5 years. It's a slow process, but every verse is just so full of wisdom. And right now, I'd like to share with you Proverbs 6:12, which says, "What are worthless and wicked people like? They are constant liars." And you got to admit, that's pretty direct, right? And I think it's a good reminder that honesty definitely matters to God. Not just in the big things, but in the little things too. In fact, I just got to be honest with you. That was me to a T before I came to Christ. I mean, if my lips were moving, I was probably lying. And thank you, Lord, that you're doing a work in my life still. You know, it can be tempting to stretch the truth, you know, leave something out or tell people what they want to hear. But, you know, God calls us to something better, to be people whose words can be trusted. So I just want to encourage you. Let's let our yes be yes. Let our no's be no. And let our words reflect the heart of Jesus.
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0: J103 with Colton Dixon and Bill DeBoat. I'm Brad, and if you've never heard the backstory to that song, here's Colton in his own words.
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8: We are finally feeling fall. It's going to be a great evening tonight. A little breezy. Those winds are going to die down overnight, dropping down into the low to mid-50s for your Tuesday morning. Tuesday afternoon, we're going to see any clouds in the morning clearing out. Sunshine and 83. I'm Chief Meteorologist David Carnes for the Local 3 Storm Alert Team.
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0: J103 with Bay Turner and Somebody's Praying. 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